I was always there for you when you lost it all, when you had no one else you could call.

0: 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Радіо Аверс.
1: Halloween party, we were only 14. Thought you had a guy, but you were only talking. We played a game, then a game, forget the name, and a man we kissed.

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there's a kite. Flying high but looking down, wondering what it would be like to have her feet on solid ground, unafraid of the storms that come and pass, wishing for a life a kite could never have.

So all our plans cruise on to the coast. See you pretty air in the wind. As the sun goes down, get a hotel room, sit while on a balcony under an ocean moon.

0: 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Слухай радіо Аверс.
1: 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I've been staring at these pictures once again, hoping they'll come back to life.

0: Кращу, що є на мої землі.
1: Слухай радіо Аверс.
2: Lately I've been living in a dream. The past feels like a better place to be. The days we spent just sitting by the sea. Empyrean skies can't compete with those eyes. The colors of that dress you love to wear. The way the sun got tan-